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0: Bedford 5, Side Road, North Richard, Golf Whiskey 547, Blue Honda on it, 2212, correction, 2022.

0: County Bedford, 8 traffic.
1: Go ahead, Ben.
0: 5-8 will be on business 220 in front of Judy Motel, Pennsylvania. Hello, Mike Echo, 4424, KME, 4424, on a white Buick LaCrosse.
1: This is Bedford 8 and 5. We in front of Judy's Motel. Keep the mic echo 4424. Buick LaCrosse 2022.

0: 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Clear traffic, verbal warning speed.
1: Grizzlies, clear traffic, verbal speed 2054.

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0: 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Victor Charlie Juliet 993, VJ 7993, silver Chevy pickup.
1: 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Victor Charlie Juliet 7993, silver Chevy pickup. 2001.

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0: County, but Ernie, clear traffic, warning, off-road lighting.
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1: SC is 18-01. You're responding at 2114, 3168, Valley Road, East St. Clair Township. For a 70-year-old female, she's experiencing shortness of breath, has a history of congestive heart failure, COPD, angina, and heart attacks. Aspirin protocol able to be given due to patient being unable to take oral medication.
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0: 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You can mark the scene.
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1: Bedford 8.
0: Received. 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

0: 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Citation for speed.
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0: 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Unit 12, you're due for an Alpha response. 34 West 2nd Street, Everett Borough, 6th person.
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0: County. 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
1: Received. We'll start them for a lift assist. Unit 1201, you're responding at 2238-34 West 2nd Street, Emerald, 76-year-old female, bedbound, has a history of UTIs, is currently nauseated and is shaking. She's starting another UTI.
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0: Sky, Medic 1104 en route. Is 1104 en route at 2245 to Bedford Colonial Courtyard. Room 403 for 69-year-old male, just returned from hospital. He's refusing to wear his life, had a thinkable episode, advised by the hospital staff to send him.
1: Okay.

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1: 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West 2nd Street, Everett Borough. 76-year-old male, bedbound, has a history of UTIs, is currently feeling nauseated and shaking. Lift assist only.

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0: Can you respond out to Light Miles next door? 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
1: 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In out 0126. 136 on Humana Road, Bedford Post Acute, for an 88-year-old female having trouble breathing even after her nebulizer use, has a history of problems including acute hypoxia. We'll be in room 113B.

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0: Yeah, we have an incident of robber response. Up at 242 Creek Lane, Juniata Township. You're showing next due on this. Would you like us to go next, or would you like to drop and go?
1: Go next due.
0: That's received for 152.

Charlie responds. Unit 12, you're due for a Charlie response. 1018, Grandview Avenue, Snake Spring Township, abdominal pain.

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0: 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She's been experiencing deep pains and feels as if she's gas. 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
1: Papa 2, you're responding. 242's Creekside, Virginia Township. This is actually going to be off of Wolf Camp Road on your side, off of Glade Pike. 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
2: 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My GPS didn't reach McDonald and Chris Belfry.
1: Received. 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

received. You're responding 0305 5529 Cheneysville Road, Southampton Township. A 53-year-old male got in and out of consciousness, using the restroom, breathing heavy. Patient has been unresponsive to questions. He is having cold sweats, diarrhea, severe abdominal pain. He is seated in the bathroom. Be advised, this driveway is not marked very well. It's going to appear as though off, but there is a one that goes back in, and the house does sit back in a ways.

0: 138 from Bedford County.
1: Drive.
0: Be advised, the caller did say that there is going to be a mailbox at the end of the road. She also stated that the driveway is a pretty rough driveway with lots of bumps. Use caution.

0: Do you want to call them for a status? They may not have service down through there.
1: Disregard.
0: 0335.

0: magnitude out at Island.
1: Received en route to Western Maryland 0343.
0: It was, we are arriving at Western Maryland.
1: Correction, arriving at Western Maryland 0343.

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1: I'm Ralph, the hospital, 0407.

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1: 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You broke up.

0: 33 from Bedford County.
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0: County, you're very broken up. Try again, please.
1: Please read back, but my radio is weak. Could you notify me for hospital? What about?
0: That's received 037.

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1: Unit 16, Delta response, 619 Ford Road, Wells Township, Fulton County, 75-year-old male.

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1: Received 1201 responding. 5110 Raystown Road, Hopewell Township. 74-year-old male, conscious alert, breathing normally. Accidental ground level fall, said his legs gave out. No injuries, he is still on the floor. 5110 Raystown Road, Hopewell Township.
0: Do you have a weight on this person?
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2: 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Their computers were down, unknown history of heart problems. They are admitted with string ASA. 11 in route is your pick.
1: That's received. We also have pager 9. Do you want to page them, say they can stand? You can actually go ahead and show us one scene.
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2: 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They're in 518. 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
2: Bedford, did you receive that Alley 8538 is en route to...
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2: Okay, receive, thank you. 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
0: Myself and Honor at 131 Action House Road, Buffalo Mills on civil.
1: Received that 7 and 9, 131 Action House Road on the civil, 54. S-15 from Medford County, code 1.
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0: 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Lima Romeo number 2238, LN 2238, Silver Mercury.
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0: 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Citation for expired reg.
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